dirty truth. We're all a bit mental. So write your history. It's a pretty little work of fiction. So many bones rattling in the coffin of your youth. We'll exhume a fable. You can shut your mouth. You can shut your mouth. 'Cause everybody's fighting battles that you don't know anything about. Come on, take a look in my house. Every time I touch the piano, I'm just full of doubts. Just another bed of secrecy.

0: 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I need to sample this audio.
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0: 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One more time.
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3: 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Słyszałeś?

The devil hit his second stride. But you remember what I told you. Someday I'll need your spine to hide behind. For fear of moments stolen, I don't wanna say goodnight, but I still see you in the morning. Still know your heart and still know both your eyes.